understand, or to be loved as to love. For it's in giving that they receive, and in pardon.

And I was thinking about you guys yesterday. Well, I'd been here three times before, and I think I understand a little bit how you feel about some things. It's none of my business how you feel about some other things. And I don't give a damn how you feel about some other things. But anyway, I tried to put myself in your place, and I believe this is the way that I would feel about San Quentin. San Quentin, you've been living hell to me. You blistered me since 19. 19-

You rot and burn in hell. May your walls fall and may I live to tell.